Report, report, everyone report in. That's right, it's magic. It's magic like the three. But yo, don't ever get it misconstrued when you see us coming through with them Dayglo colors. Lyrically, we run it all day. So if you throw it towards us, we gonna run it back.

0: on Suffolk County, we up in here. But we gonna take it on over to Queens, to my brothers in the bridge, who's about to run it back.
1: Nice right there. Hey, yo,
2: they go jumping right there.
1: Hey, yo, everybody get back. Everybody.

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1: 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Take a deep breath in. Now, take a deep breath out.
2: Use closer this. LRT.

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Something go take all your day, whimsically fickle pickle a pig. Be me so lucky to wrestle a bit. Charlie, you know, say they never go dead.

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So no, they get to be fair. Human being, they beware. Others, they really prepare. Something go take all your day. Whimsically, if you go pick all the pay. Be me so lucky to wrestle a bit. Charlie, you know, say they never go there.

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People who still think your life is fancy dress. But if Delia Smith can own a football team, truly anything can happen. And where I'm from, people still sound like this.

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And I know I shouldn't offer someone out on a YouTube video comment section, because it makes me look like a thug. Well, hey, maybe that's what I want. Has that ever

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1: 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And I am unhappy. I have been designed to make money. But I want to make love.

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I got previews, reviews, and receipts. 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Put that BS to ease. Say less GESP. I don't fuck with no fuck shit Caprice. I ride hot Caprice, stay fresh Caprice. 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

0: Say at the end of the day, what's the point? 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
1: I still love you.
0: Take a bow, I'm out of the ring. Take a sacred vow with this ring.
1: I still love you.
0: Don't say goodbye to this thing. Don't say goodbye to this.

to stay home, brother. You will not be able to plug in, turn on, and cop out. You will not be able to lose yourself on Skag and skip out for beer during commercials because the revolution will not be televised. See, a lot of times people see battles and skirmishes on TV and they say, aha, the revolution is being televised. Nah, the results of the revolution are being televised. The first revolution is when you change your mind about how you look at things and see that there might be another way to look at it that you have not been shown. What you see later on is the results of that, but the revolution, that change that takes place, will not be televised. It will not be brought to you by Xerox in four parts without commercial interruptions. It will not be brought to you by the Schaefer Award Theater or Miller Lite, starring Natalie Wood and Steve McQueen or Bullwinkle and Julia. The revolution will not be televised. Revolution will not be right back after a message about white lightning, white tornadoes, or white people. You will not have to worry about the dove in your bedroom, the tiger in your tank, or the giant in your toilet bowl. The revolution will not get rid of the nubs. The revolution will not make you look like you lost 5 pounds. Revolution will not be televised. The

see, a lot of times people see battles and skirmishes on TV and they say, aha, the revolution is being celebrated. Nah, the results of the revolution.

0: I love you, but I love the lower. More than I love any physical being. I think that's wonderful. But then why can't you bring that same feeling home?
1: I really wish that I could do that.
2: No, I never did it. That was atypical.
0: What makes you think you can do it?
1: Well, he's 7. A man's fellows will be they of his own household.
0: Well, I hardly believe that your own father or mother or brother or sister would be your enemy.
1: You're gonna call him a liar?
0: No, I'm not calling him a liar.
1: Well, I can do all things through the Lord. He can't do it.
0: You saw the way we live and what we did. Do you believe?
3: I'm

0: I really don't think so.
1: Let's see, I've lost track.
0: Any physical being.
1: I
0: think that's wonderful.

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But not a lot of people wanted to be my friend. A couple of nerds, maybe. And nerds have trouble being friends. Because they're too stopped up. Play games with you, but after that, you get a kind of blank stare. So I found these guys that they didn't have any other friends, and they weren't very demanding. Now, we could do things together, like smoke dope, LSD, try to get girls, and dream about playing some music and just being comfortable all the time and never working, never working. Just went along pretty well for a while, but friends need to be demanding. People need to be demanding. I started becoming demanding, and I lost my friends. They couldn't stand anybody being demanding. As a demanding person, I got somewhere in life. I started having

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You don't get a warm

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More than a people, a culture, a country, I am alchemy. Rag Nithal, rhythm and melody. Conceived when Shiva breathed the kiss which died on the lips of his bride Parvati. Desi, Gora, Gala. I'm every grain of rice in your basmati, every spice in your garam masala. I'm the turmeric stains on your grandmother's hands. I'm Inamina Dikadai Dominica Retica flames on her pineal gland.

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The interwoven chorus of Bengali, Gujarati, Kannada, Marathi, Hindi, Kashmiri, Malayalam, Nepali, Punjabi, Sindhi, Telugu, Tamil, Urdu, Ginger, Chili and Garlic, Brahmi, Kshatriya, Dalit. 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Capable, practically inescapable, no longer unaccountable. I am your accountant, I program your ID. I am the chai latte iced tea that the chaiwala stares at mournfully as he sighs at the rise of the middle class, whispering their upwardly mobile mantra. Thank God Almighty, I am free at last. I sing Tumi Ho Mata Hindustan as I smoke BD's Chupan and watch Bollywood DVDs starring Akshay Kumar and Shahrukh Khan.

profound, primitive, and superstitious. Spread from Canada to Australia, Trinidad to Mauritius, I will always be India. The impoverished child that bangs at the window of your ambassador car. The old man who, instead of clapping his hands, simply says au revoir. I am Saraswati, whose veena was later remixed into the shape of a sitar. Just like the Om Mani Padme Hum of the tabla drum became the tar tiriki ta tiriki tiriki ta ta ta two turntables and a mixer. I am the Rikshawala, I am the white tiger, the survivor rising up in the drive to progress. I am the distressed heart of Delhi, Calcutta's clogged streets, Bombay's blocked arteries and accumulation of stress, yes.

God, grant me the serenity to accept the things I cannot change, the courage to change the things I can, and the wisdom to know the difference.